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2: Kyo, kyo, kyo. 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

Maayong pag okay, maayong pagtan-aw ni katrupang Gina Santos na Gruan. Good morning. Okay, kang katrupang James Grass. Okay, good morning katrupang Ray. Thank you so much katrupa. Then likewise, good morning usab. Okay, kang katrupang Analin Kagas, may buntag. Good morning sa Ray, shout out ko sa tanang Naminaw o Glabina sa akong pamilya diha sa La Caridad. Okay, Bidal Kagas family watching from Saudi Arabia. Thank you so much katrupang Analin. Katrupang Day Chavez, good morning. Katrupang Randy Santisa Sartiga, good morning ni mo diha. O katrupang Jinel Narcio Amaro, good morning usab. Katrupang Jeffrey, good morning. Okay, thank you so much. Then katrupang Lina Pataho, good morning usab. Oh, kinsa pa man, basig na pa na limta na to diha, no? Good morning katrupang Gloria Malala Apilo. Katrupang Jaime Balili, kumusta naman? Thank you so much. Okay, kinsa pa? Basig na pa na limta din ha.